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2: What we've got here is failure to communicate. Some men you just can't reach. So you get what we had here last week, which is the way he wants it. Well, he gets it.

Paul McCartney, Days We Left Behind. 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Za sada stižu za Sedlara, za Mladena Pecovića takođe stižu glasovi i za Paul McCartneya upravo sada. Opet malo menjamo žanr, Laibach i Viala i pesma Music. Posle toga Micko biće i Danima. Music. The key, music. The answer, music. The power, music. My life, music. Don't you know it, music. Don't you get it, music. I'm sure you do. Music is the food of love.

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I can't sing, I ain't pretty, and my legs are thin. But don't ask me what I think of you. I might not give the answer that you want me to.

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Wanna make you mine. 4, 5, 6, come on and get your kicks. Now you don't need

I said, are you gonna be my girl? It's one, two, three, take my hand and come with me because you look so fine that I really wanna make you mine. Really wanna make you mine. 4, 5, 6, come on and get your kicks. Now you don't need